got it sticking in the cameraman. And we could have some. And he's up there. What's that? Hawaii.

street as a cold wind blows in the ghetto. And his hunger burns. So he starts to roam the streets at night, and he learns how to steal, and he learns how to fight.

I couldn't feel, so I tried to touch. I've told the truth, I didn't come.